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mighty long time, but I'm here to tell you, there's something else. 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
1: Good morning. Two people accused of concealing the remains of a newborn have elected to be tried in Nova Scotia Supreme Court by judge alone. Lawyers for that couple, 24-year-old Sukhpreet Singh and 27-year-old Ramandeep Kaur, have made that election yesterday in provincial court, according to the Chronicle Herald. Both face charges of concealing an infant's body, interfering with human remains, and obstructing police and justice. A 23-year-old woman gave birth May 22nd and was hospitalized in critical condition. The infant's body was found May 24th in a wooded area near Halifax. The woman died May 27th. Singh remains in custody while Kaur was granted bail last month. Their arraignment is set for November 5th, at which time pleas are expected. Well, the Premier says it's a milestone as construction continues at the QE2 Halifax Infirmary. Tim Houston says the base of a new 14-story acute care tower is now in place. That space will eventually be home to a bigger ER, new operating rooms, diagnostic labs, and more. Construction on that tower will continue over the next year, he says, adding government remains focused on recruiting healthcare workers alongside the new infrastructure. Well, Nova Scotians still have one more day to share their views on next year's provincial budget. The Building Our Budget Together consultation closes tomorrow. That's October 16th. The province has been inviting people to build their own budgets online. Twyla Gross is Minister of Public Service Commission and Chair of the Advisory Committee, saying the province wants to hear from as many people as possible. She says it's not too late to take part. The process launched September 11th and included 6 in-person sessions and 3 virtual ones. Feedback is expected to help shape the 2027-28 budget. Officials with government call it the broadest pre-budget consultation in Nova Scotia to date. Elsewhere, New Brunswick's housing market saw its weakest September in 8 years. New data from the Canadian Real Estate Association shows 724 homes were sold across New Brunswick last month, with the average sale price reaching $346,510. Total sales were down 12.1% compared with September of last year. September sales were the weakest they've been since pre-pandemic years. Sales fell 26% in Moncton, 9% in Fredericton, and 8% in Northern and Valley regions. St. John was the exception, with sales rising there 3.3%. In sports, in the MLB, the Milwaukee Brewers with a big 6-2 win last night, pushing the LA Dodgers to the brink of elimination in the NLCS. The Brewers now hold a commanding 3-0 series lead. In the NHL, the Montreal Canadiens lost 5-4 to the Washington Capitals. Elsewhere, the Colorado Avalanche dropped a 3-2 decision to the Dallas Stars in a shootout. Now you're up to date. I'm Mark Hodgins.
2: Thanks, Mark. Here's your latest forecast from Environment Canada. Few showers ending early this afternoon, then mainly cloudy. 5 millimeters in the heaviest showers. Winds gusting to 70 and a high of 9. Partly cloudy tonight. Winds gusting to 50, low of 0. And a mix of sun and cloud tomorrow. Chance of showers late in the afternoon and a high of 9. Outsider Studios, it's 9 at 6:03.

0: That's April Wine on Wave Mornings. It's Mitch, 611 on your Thursday. It's a pretty windy Thursday with winds gusting up to 70 throughout the day today. Might see some showers sprinkled in there this morning as well. But the 70-kilometer winds, that's the kind of wind that gets you. Just rips right through you kind of wind. So actually, no, that's more like in the wintertime when it's really cold. So it's still only supposed kind of hovering right around where it's at now all day, right around the 9-degree mark. And if today's your garbage day, might want to see if there's a way you can keep that stuff from blowing away before you take it to the curb. Maybe watch for garbage bags and bins that could be on the move if you're out driving at all today as well. So yeah, just a quick heads up on that for today. It's going to be a bit of a breezy day. I should also mention too, RCMP, posting here a little bit ago, they are in the 200 block of Pictou Road this morning in Bible Hill to serve a warrant in relation to an ongoing investigation. So Pictou Road is closed to traffic between Hazel Drive and East Court Road. And, you will see a large police presence, but no risk to public safety at this time. But yeah, you'll have to avoid the area to allow officers to do their work. So again, Pictou Road shut down between Hazel Drive and East Court Road in relation to an ongoing investigation, serving a warrant in relation to an ongoing investigation. Just in case you're wondering, hey, what's going on there? Why did I get detoured? More details on our Facebook page as well. Coming up on the show, it is Thursday, new edition of Weird Covers, which we will get to coming up just before 8 o'clock. Got your morning show notes, Battle of the Dad jokes, your poll question. Have a look at what's trending at 7:10. The Los Angeles Dodgers are down 3-0 to the Milwaukee Brewers. They are one game away from elimination. Wouldn't that be nice? Yeah, it'd be pretty nice, I think. Anyway, talk more about that. I have found the Kraft Dinner Soda. I know a lot of you have been wondering how to get our hands on this delicious drink. Yes, Kraft Dinner Soda. We had a listener share where you can get it in Nova Scotia, and it's not in Truro. More on that coming up.
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0: And coming up on the show this morning as well, I'll have a pair of tickets to give away to check out the Truro Senior Mosaic Bearcats. They'll be back in action against East Hants Penguins on Saturday night at the Colchester Legion Stadium. So be listening for your chance to win.
13: Yeah.

0: Tony Basil on Wave Mornings. It's Mitch, 623. So I found the KD soda. Yes, the Kraft Dinner soda that made by Soli's. I know some of you have been probably losing sleep over this, wondering, where can I find the Kraft Dinner soda? Anyway, it's only available at Walmart and at three locations in Nova Scotia, according to Soli's official Instagram page. We had somebody that left a comment. Shout out to Erica, who left a comment on our Facebook page, a screenshot from their official Instagram page. So it's only at three locations in Nova Scotia, the Bedford Walmart, Dartmouth Crossing Walmart, and the Sydney Walmart. Moncton also has it at their Walmart as well. So anyway, looks like I got a weekend adventure ahead of me.
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1: Good morning. After decades at the helm, the music director of the Truro Concert Band is stepping down. Ken Henderson has been with the band for 52 years. He says he feels a fresh outlook would be a positive for the organization, but he still plays clarinet in the band. Truro News reports Henderson took on the role of music director with the band in 1974. Retired teacher Holly Hartland will now take up the baton. She says she's thrilled to take over for Henderson, who was one of her first band directors. The Truro Concert Band dates back to 1875. That was the year Truro was incorporated. It's got about 25 active members. Well, a big energy announcement is expected in Nova Scotia today. The federal government expected to announce a $100 million commitment toward offshore wind energy in the province, according to the Canadian Press. That funding will aim to help attract private investment into projects like Wind West. The federal energy minister expected to make that announcement in Halifax later this morning. The premier also expected to be there after long calling for Ottawa's help with that Wind West project. A senior government source tells CP part of the announcement will see Ottawa pay for buoys to measure wind speed and ocean conditions, which aims to help inform investors ahead of a call for bids next year. Well, the number of Nova Scotians without a family doctor or a nurse practitioner has dropped more than 3,000 in the past month. Nova Scotia Health reports 49,338 people were on the NIDA family practice registry as of October 1st, down from nearly 53,000 as of September 1st. The agency says the decrease reflects changes to the registry, including people finding a family doctor or nurse practitioner and updates to registration status as well. About 4.5% of the province's population remains on that list. Nova Scotia Health says it will publish its next update in early November. More federal funding is coming for mental health, addictions, and home care. The Health Minister, Marjorie Michel, says extended funding will reach $1.2 billion for provinces and territories. The update from Michel comes after some concerns were raised by provincial health ministers about the impact on patients and jobs if federal funding agreements were not extended, and also about the future of the Canada Health Transfer, according to the Canadian Press. Meetings are set to start today in Winnipeg for provincial and territorial health ministers, with Michelle expected to be on hand for those meetings tomorrow. In sports, in the MLB, the Milwaukee Brewers with a big 6-2 win last night, pushing the LA Dodgers to the brink of elimination in the NLCS. The Brewers now hold a commanding 3-0 series lead. In the NHL, the Montreal Canadiens lost 5-4 to the Washington Capitals last night. And in the QMJHL, the Charlottetown Islanders lost 10-0 to the visiting Val-d'Or Foreurs. Now you're up to date. I'm Mark Hodgins.
2: Thanks, Mark. Here's your latest forecast from Environment Canada. Mainly cloudy today with a few showers this morning. Winds gusting to 70 and a high of 9. Partly cloudy tonight. Winds gusting to 50, low of 0. And a mix of sun and cloud tomorrow. Chance of showers late in the afternoon and a high of 9. Outsider Studios, it's 8 at 6:33.
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2: Yes, just a heads up, if you're coming down Pictou Road this morning and wondering what's going on, a large police presence in the area between Hazel Drive and East Court Road, serving a warrant in relation to an ongoing investigation. So yes, Pictou Road is closed to traffic between Hazel Drive and East Court Road. You can expect to see a pretty large police presence there. No risk to public safety at this time, but avoid the area and allow the officers to do their work. Again, Pictou Road closed to traffic between Hazel Drive and East Court Road this morning.

0: That's the Zombies time of the season on Wave Mornings. It's Mitch, 640, and I know James isn't here this morning, but if he were here right now, he would very much appreciate hearing. Now, of course, that's Poppy from last year after, you know, during one of the games when the Jays had beat the Dodgers, but... Still relative, though, because Blue Jays fans, well, they're probably a little bit excited to see that the Dodgers are now down 3-0 in the National League Championship Series after losing 6-2 to the Milwaukee Brewers last night. Yeah, so 3-0. It's crazy. Defending champions are now one loss away from elimination, so... As a Jays fan, you can't help but enjoy watching the team that broke our hearts in last year's World Series suddenly look very vulnerable all of a sudden. So, sorry, not sorry, Dodgers fans.
1: Dodgers lose.
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0: Laura Branigan and Self Control on Wave Mornings. It's Mitch, and Pictou Road has reopened to traffic. I was talking earlier about how there was a large police presence on Pictou Road in the section between Hazel Drive and East Court Road. Traffic now reopens, so you will still see a smaller police presence as they remain in the area to continue their investigation from early this morning. But yeah, Pictou Road reopened to traffic, so all good there. Heads up, the Salmon River Cross Bridge. I was talking about this late yesterday morning, in case you missed it. This is, of course, the bridge that goes over the tracks connecting between East Prince Street to Salmon River Road / Queen Street. Yeah, CN crews were there yesterday, likely getting ready to start the demolition process of the old bridge. So great news there. The work finally starting to happen to get that new bridge up and going. So there you go. And, update on the Main Street Bridge. So today is supposed to be the day that it is reopened to traffic. Well, just checking on 511 this morning and, now a new anticipated end time of October 30th. So 2 weeks from tomorrow is now the new date when they expect to be finished. I kind of figured that's where things were heading. You know, I travel across that bridge every day to and from work, and they still haven't paved the other side yet. So I was kind of waiting to see, like, I wasn't expecting another 2 weeks added on to it, but yeah, that's where things are as of this morning. So yes, the Main Street Bridge, connecting Truro to Bible Hill. We all know what bridge we're talking about. New anticipated end time is October 30th when they expect to be done the work there.
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4: Good morning. Two people accused of concealing the remains of a newborn have elected to be tried in Nova Scotia Supreme Court by judge alone. Lawyers for that couple, 24-year-old Sukhpreet Singh and 27-year-old Ramandeep Kaur, have made that election yesterday in provincial court, according to the Chronicle Herald. Both face charges of concealing an infant's body, interfering with human remains, and obstructing police and justice. A 23-year-old woman gave birth May 22nd and was hospitalized in critical condition. The infant's body was found May 24th in a wooded area near Halifax. The woman died May 27th. Singh remains in custody while Kaur was granted bail last month. Their arraignment is set for November 5th, at which time pleas are expected. Well, the Premier says it's a milestone as construction continues at the QE2 Halifax Infirmary. Tim Houston says the base of a new 14-story acute care tower is now in place. That space will eventually be home to a bigger ER, new operating rooms, diagnostic labs, and more. Construction on that tower will continue over the next year, he says, adding government remains focused on recruiting healthcare workers alongside the new infrastructure. Well, Nova Scotians still have one more day to share their views on next year's provincial budget. The Building Our Budget Together consultation closes tomorrow. That's October 16th. The province has been inviting people to build their own budgets online. Twyla Gross is Minister of Public Service Commission and Chair of the Advisory Committee, saying the province wants to hear from as many people as possible. She says it's not too late to take part. The process launched September 11th and included 6 in-person sessions and 3 virtual ones. Feedback is expected to help shape the 2027-28 budget. Officials with government call it the broadest pre-budget consultation in Nova Scotia to date. Elsewhere, New Brunswick's housing market saw its weakest September in 8 years. New data from the Canadian Real Estate Association shows 724 homes were sold across New Brunswick last month, with the average sale price reaching $346,510. Total sales were down 12.1% compared with September of last year. September sales were the weakest they've been since pre-pandemic years. Sales fell 26% in Moncton, 9% in Fredericton, and 8% in Northern and Valley regions. St. John was the exception, with sales rising there 3.3%. In sports, in the MLB, the Milwaukee Brewers with a big 6-2 win last night, pushing the LA Dodgers to the brink of elimination in the NLCS. The Brewers now hold a commanding 3-0 series lead. In the NHL, the Montreal Canadiens lost 5-4 to the Washington Capitals. Elsewhere, the Colorado Avalanche dropped a 3-2 decision to the Dallas Stars in a shootout. Now you're up to date. I'm Mark Hodgins.
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8: Here's your latest forecast from Environment Canada. Mainly cloudy today with winds gusting to 70 and a high of 9. Partly cloudy tonight, winds gusting to 50, low of 0, and a mix of sun and cloud tomorrow. Chance of showers late in the afternoon and a high of 9. Outsider Studios, it's 8 at 7:04.
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0: That's Harris on Wave Mornings. It's Mitch, 7-11 on your Thursday morning. And time for a look at what's trending. Got an update on the Main Street Bridge to share with you. Got more on that in just a moment. But first, some good news about Gus, the Gopher Tortoise. Of course, talking about Gus the last few days, he's recovering well following his recent surgery. And he's even started going for walks, which is a big milestone. So he has been returned to the Museum of Natural History. It still has a feeding tube to help with food and medication, and his vet team will continue keeping a close eye on him before he... he hasn't returned to the museum just yet. He's being closely monitored at the vet clinic as of right now. And once he's back, Gus will be recuperating behind the scenes for another 8 to 10 weeks before people will be able to go and see him again. And there's a photo they shared of him with his own blankie keeping him company. So, well wishes for Gus. And a concert announcement for Truro yesterday. If you're a country music fan and you're a Brett Kissel fan, well, you'll be excited about the Song You've Never Seen holiday tour that's coming to the Rec. That's going to be a great show. Brett is such a class act, and he just always an entertaining show whenever he comes to the region. And I had the date in front of me, but you'll have to bear with me for a second while I find that. Usually I have James to help me out with these things. December 17th when that'll be taking place. So that'll be on a Thursday night at the Rath East Lane Community Center, and it is an acoustic show as well. But should be a lot of fun, with tickets starting at just $59.95, and they are on sale now. RathEastLaneCommunityCenter.ca for all the details. And yes, just an update on the Main Street Bridge, also known as, of course, as the Salmon River Truss Bridge. So according to Nova Scotia's 511 Road Information Service, work on the bridge now expected to be completed by October 30th. So yes, it was originally supposed to be September 30th, then it was supposed to be today. But yes, update that came in yesterday afternoon on 511, that work will now be completed October 30th. So, 2 weeks from tomorrow, the end of the month, should be wrapped up. I don't know, at this point, I'll believe it's done when I actually see it. So, it does look like there's not a whole lot left to do. I mean, at the same time, what do I know about repairing bridges? But they do need to pave the other side of it still, and I'm sure there's still some other things they need to do as well on top of that. But yes, October 30th is when they expect to be done. And they started doing some work. CN crews were at the Salmon River Cross Bridge, the one that goes over the tracks there between East Prince and Queen. Crews were there yesterday starting to get ready to demolish that bridge. So glad to see some work starting to happen there as well. That's what's trending, 7:14.
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0: That's Alanna Miles on Wave Mornings. It's Mitch, 724. 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
3: Good morning. After decades at the helm, the music director of the Truro Concert Band is stepping down. Ken Henderson has been with the band for 52 years. He says he feels a fresh outlook would be a positive for the organization, but he still plays clarinet in the band. Truro News reports Henderson took on the role of music director with the band in 1974. Retired teacher Holly Hartland will now take up the baton. She says she's thrilled to take over for Henderson, who was one of her first band directors. The Truro Concert Band dates back to 1875. That was the year Truro was incorporated. It's got about 25 active members. Well, a big energy announcement is expected in Nova Scotia today. The federal government expected to announce a $100 million commitment toward offshore wind energy in the province, according to the Canadian Press. That funding will aim to help attract private investment into projects like Wind West. The federal energy minister expected to make that announcement in Halifax later this morning. The premier also expected to be there after long calling for Ottawa's help with that Wind West project. A senior government source LCP, part of the announcement will see Ottawa pay for buoys to measure wind speed and ocean conditions, which aims to help inform investors ahead of a call for bids next year. Well, the number of Nova Scotians without a family doctor or a nurse practitioner has dropped more than 3,000 in the past month. Nova Scotia Health reports 49,338 people were on the NIDA Family Practice Registry as of October 1st, down from nearly 53,000 as of September 1st. The agency says the decrease reflects changes to the registry, including people finding a family doctor or nurse practitioner and updates to registration status as well. About 4.5% of the province's population remains on that list. Nova Scotia Health says it will publish its next update in early November. More federal funding is coming for mental health, addictions, and home care. The Health Minister, Marjorie Michel, says extended funding will reach $1.2 billion for provinces and territories. The update from Michel comes after some concerns were raised by provincial health ministers about the impact on patients and jobs if federal funding agreements were not extended, and also about the future of the Canada Health Transfer, according to the Canadian Press. Meetings are set to start today in Winnipeg for provincial and territorial health ministers, with Michelle expected to be on hand for those meetings tomorrow. In sports, in the MLB, the Milwaukee Brewers with a big 6-2 win last night, pushing the LA Dodgers to the brink of elimination in the NLCS. The Brewers now hold a commanding 3-0 series lead. In the NHL, the Montreal Canadiens lost 5-4 to the Washington Capitals last night. And in the QMJHL, the Charlottetown Islanders lost 10-0 to the visiting Val-d'Or Foreurs. Now you're up to date. I'm Mark Hodgins.
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6: Here's your latest forecast from Environment Canada. Mainly cloudy today with winds gusting to 70 and a high of 9. Partly cloudy tonight, winds gusting to 50, low of 0, and a mix of sun and cloud tomorrow. Chance of showers late in the afternoon and a high of 9. Outsider Studios, it's 8 at 7:34.
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0: Roy Orbison on Wave Mornings. It's Mitch 741. And our Wave Web Poll today, we're talking about paper routes. Growing up, did you or anyone in your family have a paper route? This is just like one of those things that just doesn't happen anymore. People don't even get the newspaper delivered to their house anymore. Now, the Herald does still offer home delivery in select parts of the Maritimes, but very little. And up until the 80s, kids under the age of 16 made up roughly 90% of all newspaper carriers and was widely considered the most common first job for Canadian youth, particularly with young boys. And my brother did this. I knew some. I had friends that did this as well. I never jumped onto that. And just because there was, I don't really know why I didn't, actually, to be honest. Might have already been somebody doing it. Maybe just didn't bother inquiring about doing it. But, yeah, it was a pretty popular thing back in the day. And, yeah. Bring that up to a 16-year-old now. A paper route. Do you know what that is? They would have no idea what you're talking about. Anyway, let us know. Did you or anyone in your family have a paper route? Vote yes or no. TheWaveToro.com. 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

0: That's the Stones on Wave Mornings. It's Mitch, 753. If you're dealing with someone in your life that is causing you any sort of grief right now, little helpful tip for you.
1: 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However, asking them if they are an idiot, that's just gathering information. We're not here to make assumptions. We're here to ask questions, verify suspicions, and make informed decisions about whether or not you are actually an idiot.
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4: Good morning. Two people accused of concealing the remains of a newborn have elected to be tried in Nova Scotia Supreme Court by judge alone. Lawyers for that couple, 24-year-old Sukhpreet Singh and 27-year-old Ramandeep Kaur, have made that election yesterday in provincial court, according to the Chronicle Herald. Both face charges of concealing an infant's body, interfering with human remains, and obstructing police and justice. A 23-year-old woman gave birth May 22nd and was hospitalized in critical condition. The infant's body was found May 24th in a wooded area near Halifax. The woman died May 27th. Singh remains in custody while Kaur was granted bail last month. Their arraignment is set for November 5th, at which time pleas are expected. Well, the Premier says it's a milestone as construction continues at the QE2 Halifax Infirmary. Tim Houston says the base of a new 14-story acute care tower is now in place. That space will eventually be home to a bigger ER, new operating rooms, diagnostic labs, and more. Construction on that tower will continue over the next year, he says, adding government remains focused on recruiting healthcare workers alongside the new infrastructure. Well, Nova Scotians still have one more day to share their views on next year's provincial budget. The Building Our Budget Together consultation closes tomorrow. That's October 16th. The province has been inviting people to build their own budgets online. Twyla Gross is Minister of Public Service Commission and Chair of the Advisory Committee, saying the province wants to hear from as many people as possible. She says it's not too late to take part. The process launched September 11th and included 6 in-person sessions and 3 virtual ones. Feedback is expected to help shape the 2027-28 budget. Officials with government call it the broadest pre-budget consultation in Nova Scotia to date. Elsewhere, New Brunswick's housing market saw its weakest September in 8 years. New data from the Canadian Real Estate Association shows 724 homes were sold across New Brunswick last month, with the average sale price reaching $346,510. Total sales were down 12.1% compared with September of last year. September sales were the weakest they've been since pre-pandemic years. Sales fell 26% in Moncton, 9% in Fredericton, and 8% in Northern and Valley regions. St. John was the exception, with sales rising there 3.3%. In sports in the MLB, the Milwaukee Brewers with a big 6-2 win last night, pushing the LA Dodgers to the brink of elimination in the NLCS. The Brewers now hold a commanding 3-0 series lead. In the NHL, the Montreal Canadiens lost 5-4 to the Washington Capitals. Elsewhere, the Colorado Avalanche dropped a 3-2 decision to the Dallas Stars in a shootout. Now you're up to date. I'm Mark Hodgins.
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9: Here's your latest forecast from Environment Canada. Mainly cloudy today with winds gusting to 70 and a high of 9. Partly cloudy tonight, winds gusting to 50, low of 0. And a mix of sun and cloud tomorrow. Chance of showers late in the afternoon and a high of 9. Outsider Studios, it's 8 at 8:04.
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9: And coming up between now and 9 o'clock, got a pair of tickets to give away to check out the Truro Senior Mosaic Bearcats back in action on Saturday night, taking on the East Hants Penguins. That'll be a great match. Their first match since the Bearcats beat them in the championship game back in the spring. 7:30 at the Colchester Legion Stadium on Saturday. 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

0: That's the odds and someone who's cool on Wave Mornings. It's Mitch, 812.
1: Every morning there's a halo hanging from the corner of my girlfriend's four-post bed.
0: Well, good morning, everyone, except those who use the Main Street Bridge. We have an update for you, and it's not good. So the rescheduled, I was trying to think of the proper word there, completion date of the bridge was supposed to be today. Well, an update from 511 yesterday has now placed the new end date for the work as of October the 30th. So, yes, yeah, supposed to originally be September 30th, didn't get done then, so they said October 15th. Still not done, so now they're adding another couple weeks onto the completion date. So October 30th, which, I mean, I'm not that surprised by it. I you know, they still haven't paved the other side of the bridge yet. There's obviously still some work still to be done there. But yes, Main Street Bridge, new completion date is October 30th. On the good news, though, they started doing some work. There was crews there at the CN Bridge, the cross bridge there that connects between East Prince Street and Salmon River Road. Looks like work is starting to happen there with demolishing the old bridge and getting work started on the new one there. So there's some good news about bridges in Truro. Good morning, everyone, except the guy who rolled a golf cart at a golf course recently. Yes, 33-year-old Halifax man. He's facing an impaired driving charge after, yeah, golf cart rolled over near the links of Brunello Golf Course in Timberley this past Saturday. RCMP say the crash happened around 1:30 in the afternoon on Saturday, October 10th, and passengers suffered minor injuries and allegedly failed a roadside breath test, and rolling a golf cart on a golf course. So, I mean, I like to enjoy myself when I'm golfing too, but not to that extent. But anyway, and finally, good morning to everyone except the Los Angeles Dodgers.
2: Dodgers lose.
0: Now, of course, that's from last year when during one of the games when the Jays had beat the Dodgers in the World Series. The Dodgers are now down 3-0 to the Milwaukee Brewers, one loss away from getting swept. Which, wouldn't that be a glorious thing? I know James isn't here, but I know he's smiling right now knowing that the Dodgers lost. So there, some good news for Jays fans, right?
2: Dodgers lose.
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That's Naked Eyes on Wave Mornings. It's Mitch 819, and yes, the Truro Senior Mosaic Bearcats back in action on Saturday night, taking on the East Hants Penguins, 7:30 at the Colchester Legion Stadium. And I got a pair of tickets to give away to somebody to check out the game on Saturday night. If you'd like to go, give me a show right now, 902-893-1009. Looking for caller number 4.

0: Brian Adams, Summer of 69 on Wave Mornings. It's Mitch, 823, and congratulations to Glenn Hamilton. Glenn was caller 4 and scores a pair of tickets to check out the Churro Senior Mosaic Bearcats this coming Saturday night, taking on the East Hants Penguins. This will be the first game these two have played against each other since the Bearcats defeated them for the championship back in the spring. So, two great teams. They were two of the best teams in the league last year, and should make for a pretty awesome matchup. Saturday night, 7:30 at the Colchester Legion Stadium.
1: 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This week, Casey takes you back to October 18th, 1986. That's when Lisa Lisa was all cried out. Robert Palmer didn't mean to turn you on. Genesis was throwing it all away. And Cyndi Lauper could see your true colors. You'll hear those songs, all the top 40 hits, and the long-distance dedications from October 18th, 1986, right here on American Top 40, the 80s.
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3: Fall flushing in the town of Truro continues. 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You may notice temporary water discoloration or low water pressure. 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
4: Good morning. After decades at the helm, the music director of the Truro Concert Band is stepping down. Ken Henderson has been with the band for 52 years. He says he feels a fresh outlook would be a positive for the organization, but he still plays clarinet in the band. Truro News reports Henderson took on the role of music director with the band in 1974. Retired teacher Holly Hartland will now take up the baton. She says she's thrilled to take over for Henderson, who was one of her first band directors. The Truro Concert Band dates back to 1875. That was the year Truro was incorporated. It's got about 25 active members. Well, a big energy announcement is expected in Nova Scotia today. The federal government expected to announce a $100 million commitment toward offshore wind energy in the province, according to the Canadian Press. That funding will aim to help attract private investment into projects like Wind West. The federal energy minister expected to make that announcement in Halifax later this morning. The premier also expected to be there after long calling for Ottawa's help with that Wind West project. A senior government source tells CP part of the announcement will see Ottawa pay for buoys to measure wind speed and ocean conditions, which aims to help inform investors ahead of a call for bids next year. Well, the number of Nova Scotians without a family doctor or a nurse practitioner has dropped more than 3,000 in the past month. Nova Scotia Health reports 49,338 people were on the NIDA Family Practice Registry as of October 1st, down from nearly 53,000 as of September 1st. The agency says the decrease reflects changes to the registry, including people finding a family doctor or nurse practitioner and updates to registration status as well. About 4.5% of the province's population remains on that list. Nova Scotia Health says it will publish its next update in early November. More federal funding is coming for mental health, addictions, and home care. The Health Minister, Marjorie Michel, says extended funding will reach $1.2 billion for provinces and territories. The update from Michel comes after some concerns were raised by provincial health ministers about the impact on patients and jobs if federal funding agreements were not extended, and also about the future of the Canada Health Transfer, according to the Canadian Press. Meetings are set to start today in Winnipeg for provincial and territorial health ministers, with Michelle expected to be on hand for those meetings tomorrow. In sports, in the MLB, the Milwaukee Brewers with a big 6-2 win last night, pushing the LA Dodgers to the brink of elimination in the NLCS. The Brewers now hold a commanding 3-0 series lead. In the NHL, the Montreal Canadiens lost 5-4 to the Washington Capitals last night. And in the QMJHL, the Charlottetown Islanders lost 10-0 to the visiting Val-d'Or Foreurs. Now you're up to date. I'm Mark Hodgins.
5: Thanks, Mark. Here's your latest forecast from Environment Canada. Mainly cloudy today with winds gusting to 70 and a high of 9. Partly cloudy tonight, winds gusting to 50, low of 0. And a mix of sun and cloud tomorrow, chance of showers late in the afternoon and a high of 9. Outsider Studios, it's 7 at 8:33.
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It's Toto, Rosanna on Wave Mornings. It's Mitch, 842, and our Wave Weppel today. We're talking about paper routes. 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Today's web poll, powered by Vogue Optical, and I want to send a huge shout-out to the Angela and the awesome crew of the MDRD at the Colchester East Hants Health Center. They were the winners of yesterday's McDonald's coffee break, and a pretty exciting crew who I feel like a lot of people don't realize the work that the crew at the MDRD do. So they clean all like the tools that come out of the, like, the OR. They're actually like right below the OR at the hospital, and you know, they're kind of sectioned off in the hospital in an area you don't really know where they are exactly, and don't really realize the amount of work that they do. Like, they're a crucial part of the you know, everything that goes on at the hospital. And Angela gave me a tour of the facility. I had to scrub up and got to see, you know, what they do every day, and it's quite a process. And I learned a lot while getting a tour of the unit. So a big thanks to Angela and the crew for showing me around. And it just so happens, complete coincidence, this week is MDRD week, you know, recognizing the work, you know, that those people do at all hospitals all around the world. So it just so happened to be the week that they got chosen to win the coffee break, which a complete coincidence as well. But

0: Yeah, really enjoyed the tour yesterday. So yeah, congratulations to Angela and the crew of the MDRD at the Colchester East Hands Health Center. This week's McDonald's Coffee Break winners.
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0: Pagliaro on Wave Mornings. It's Mitch, 852. All right, here we go. Your three stars of the show. Third star, we'll give to this very, very helpful advice.
1: Calling someone an idiot is unkind. However, asking them if they are an idiot, that's just gathering information. We're not here to make assumptions. We're here to ask questions, verify suspicions, and make informed decisions about whether or not you are actually an idiot.
0: So if you're dealing with somebody in your life that's, you know, causing you any sort of grief or anything, don't call them an idiot. Ask them. It's very helpful advice, really. So there you go. Second star, let's give it to the Milwaukee Brewers, who are now one win away from sweeping the Los Angeles Dodgers.
2: Dodgers lose!
0: Of course, that was from last year when the Jays were battling it out with the Dodgers in the World Series. But yes, I'm sure there's a few Jays fans that are watching this series and rooting for the Brewers to sweep them. Wouldn't that be nice? See them get swept? And those Brewers, what a great team they are so far. So one more game, and they can finish them off. So let's hopefully they can do it. Season's on the line now. And first star, and not because I'm excited about it, but we'll give it to the Main Street Bridge commuters, I guess. You got another couple weeks added to the work that's happening on the bridge, yes. Today was supposed to be the day they were going to be done. Well, this was the first rescheduled date. Well, according to 511 and an update from yesterday afternoon, the Main Street Bridge work will continue for another couple of weeks. So now the new finish date is October 30th. So 2 weeks from tomorrow, they are planning to have that work done. So whether it happens by October 30th, I'll believe it when I see it. I was optimistic about this one being the finish date, but clearly there's still some work to be done. They haven't even paved the other side of it yet. After paving the first side here a couple weeks back. So, anyway. Another couple weeks, at least. That's your three stars. 8:54.
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6: Casey Kasem has unlocked the American Top 40 vaults and is replaying original shows from the 80s. This week, Casey takes you back to October 18th, 1986. That's when Lisa Lisa was all cried out. Robert Palmer didn't mean to turn you on. Genesis was throwing it all away. And Cyndi Lauper could see your true colors. 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
2: 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The Wave.

Mariner, 100.9 The Wave. And yes, a windy day in store for us today. Winds gusting up to 70. And basically what you see today is what you're going to get. Plus wind. There's Cat Stevens.

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Stairs on 54, 100.9 The Wave. It's Mitch. And in case you missed the announcement from earlier this morning, yes, the Main Street Bridge work was supposed to be completed today. Well, it was supposed to originally be completed on September 30th. It's been extended again to October 30th. So 2 weeks from tomorrow, they're expecting to have all the work done then. So that's all I got. Enjoy the rest of your Thursday. Back with us 6 a.m. tomorrow. It's Mitch. Here's Rod Stewart on The Wave.

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5: Here's your latest Environment Canada weather forecast. A few showers ending early this afternoon, then it's mainly cloudy with still a chance of showers later in the day. Temperature expected to hold steady around 9 degrees today. Partly cloudy tonight with a low of 0, a mix of sun and cloud to start off the day tomorrow. Then we get cloudier around the noon hour with a chance of showers tomorrow afternoon, a high of 9 degrees.
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7: Here's your latest Environment Canada weather forecast. A few showers ending early this afternoon. Then it's mainly cloudy with still a chance of showers later in the day. Temperature expected to hold steady around 9 degrees today. Partly cloudy tonight with a low of 0. A mix of sun and cloud to start off the day tomorrow. Then we get cloudier around the noon hour with a chance of showers tomorrow afternoon. A high of 9 degrees.
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5: Here's your latest Environment Canada weather forecast. A few showers and this afternoon, then mainly cloudy. Still a chance of showers, though. Temperatures steady near 9 today. Tonight, partly cloudy, a low of 0. A mix of sun and cloud to start the day tomorrow. Getting cloudier near noon and then a chance of showers late in the afternoon. A high tomorrow of 9 degrees. More rain expected as well as windy conditions tomorrow night down to a low of 6.
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0: 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Wave weather.
1: Here's your latest Environment Canada weather forecast. A few showers and this afternoon, then mainly cloudy. Still a chance of showers, though. Temperatures steady near 9 today. Tonight, partly cloudy, a low of 0. A mix of sun and cloud to start the day. Tomorrow, getting cloudier near noon, and then a chance of showers late in the afternoon. A high tomorrow of 9 degrees. More rain expected, as well as windy conditions tomorrow night, down to a low of 6.
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1: Fall flushing in the town of Truro continues. 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

100.9 The Wave, lovers in a dangerous time. That's Bare Naked Ladies. Jeff with you on your Thursday afternoon. Not as much rain today, so at least that's something good. Lots of good tunes on the way. Gino Vannelli, Jim Croce, but first Traveling Wilburys heading to the end of the line. 80s, 90s, and more. It's on the way.

0: Jim Croce, you don't mess around with Jim. It's right here on 100.9 The Wave. Jeff with you this afternoon. Don't mess around with those Brewers either. On the verge of sweeping the Dodgers right out of L.A. town. La La Land, see you later. Well, it could happen tonight, up 3-0. I wasn't expecting this. I thought the Dodgers would come back and get that one last night, but that's a tall task now. I am in no way sad about it, and I'm hoping that the Brewers can finish off the sweep tonight. ABD, baby. Anybody but the Dodgers, so might as well be the Brewers.
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Harlequin and I Did It for Love. It's 100.9 The Wave, 80s, 90s, and more. It's Jeff joining you Friday Eve. Sure hope you're having a great Thursday. Pat Benatar, Love is a Battlefield. Let's roll it on The Wave.

0: 100.9 The Wave. There is Blue Rodeo till I am myself again. It's Jeff hanging with you. Not exactly myself. A little tired. I stayed up and watched that the Amazon Prime Wednesday game as a Habs fan. They were in it, and it's the only way you can watch the games now on Wednesday, from as far as I can tell, on cable and whatnot. So they were playing Washington, and I thought they had a real good chance to win that game. There was lots of good stuff happening. They scored lots of goals. But in the end, Dobich isn't very good this season, and they lost 5-4. And just to add insult to injury, my least favorite hockey player of all time, that being Alex Ovechkin, has to get the dagger, as he always does. Like, I feel like he always scores against Montreal, and that made it even worse. Then I threw the remote control, and off to bed I went. And you know, it's true what they say. Once hockey season starts, your team can dictate your mood, especially after a loss. Waking up this morning, that alarm was rough. We got David Bowie coming up and Honeymoon Suite. I feel better now. It's okay.
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5: Here's your latest Environment Canada weather forecast. A few showers and this afternoon, then mainly cloudy. Still a chance of showers, though. Temperatures steady near 9 today. Tonight, partly cloudy, a low of 0. A mix of sun and cloud to start the day. Tomorrow, getting cloudier near noon, and then a chance of showers late in the afternoon. A high tomorrow of 9 degrees. More rain expected, as well as windy conditions tomorrow night, down to a low of 6.
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0: Safety Dance, Men Without Hats, 100.9 The Wave. It's Jeff with you, wavetruro.com. And we're heading over there on that Wave web poll. Growing up, did you or anyone in your family have a paper route? It's a simple yes or no on that. I did not, but I have an older brother, and he did when I was pretty little. This is like early to mid-80s era. And I can remember thinking, you know, that guy's got it made, bringing home his 20 bucks a week. Possibly more, you know, with tips. And when it came time to perhaps maybe my own self exploring that entrepreneurial venture, I declined because I thought there would be too much walking. So let us know your thoughts. Did you do it? It's Throwback Thursday. Paper boys, paper girls. It's a simple yes or no. It's powered up by Vogue Optical. We'll get the results on tomorrow's show. And you can vote at thewavetruro.com.
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2: 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Let's be real for a second. When you hear a politician start talking, you are ready to tune out. But here's the thing. I don't want to talk. I became a member of Parliament because I wanted to listen. Because you know your problems better than anyone else ever will. So let's cut through all the noise, grab a seat, and work together in 2026.

Jones and Tell No Lies. It's here on 100.9 The Wave. It's Jeff hanging with you. Paul Jans, Proclaimers up ahead. But first, Bob Seger working on those night moves, 80s, 90s, and more on The Wave.

How far off I sat and wondered. Started humming a song from 1962. And funny how the night moves. When you just don't seem to have as much to lose. Strange how the night moves.

0: 100.9 The Wave, it's Proclaimers, and I'm going to be 500 miles. Jeff with you here this afternoon. It is officially speaking National Grouchy Day or National Grouch Day in honor of Oscar the Grouch. It's a real thing. They've been celebrating this since the 70s. Oscar the Grouch, one of the all-time great Sesame Street characters. And over on the internet today, this lady's gone viral, this mom on TikTok, because she's just started to think about her concerns for Oscar the Grouch on garbage day. Have a listen.
1: I've never thought about this before in my life, ever. Sesame Street is in New York. Have you ever wondered what happens to Oscar on garbage day? I've never, ever thought of that. I'm shook. What happens to Oscar? Do they just have it marked that, like, he doesn't use, they don't pick that one up? Because it's his home? Does it move? What? I don't understand. My brain hurts. I feel like I'm malfunctioning. Are we malfunctioning?
2: Yes.
1: I think we're malfunctioning.
0: They're malfunctioning, but I got to tell you, I haven't thought much about it myself. So now on garbage day, I'm going to be thinking, what the heck does Oscar the Grouch do during this day? Now I've just added more problems to my day.
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It's Jeff with you on your Thursday afternoon. Thanks so much for tuning in. 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

0: 100.9 The Wave, Tom Cochran and Red Rider with Big League. Tom Cochran recently announced a big show for the Maritimes in early 2027 to be held at Casino New Brunswick. So if you want to get over to their site, find out ticket info, all that kind of stuff. Always a great show and certainly one of Canada's greatest singer-songwriters. Jeff, hanging with you this afternoon. We're going to take a peek towards the weather. Will it get any better as far as maybe possible sunshine at some point? We'll find out soon enough. Also, Jesus Jones and Gowan back-to-back next.
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7: Here's your latest Environment Canada weather forecast. A few showers and this afternoon, then mainly cloudy. Still a chance of showers, though. Temperatures steady near 9 today. Tonight, partly cloudy, a low of 0. A mix of sun and cloud to start the day. Tomorrow, getting cloudier near noon, and then a chance of showers late in the afternoon. A high tomorrow of 9 degrees. More rain expected, as well as windy conditions tomorrow night, down to a low of 6.
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0: Dancing on my own ground, there is Gowan, 100.9 The Wave. Jeff saying hi. National Grouchy Day. Was playing a clip earlier of this woman on TikTok gone viral because she was concerned about what Oscar the Grouch does on Garbage Day, because Grouchy Day is in honor of Oscar the Grouch. So Angela's on the phones with a theory.
1: Well, my theory is he's a very well-cemented pillar of the community.
0: Yes, true. Yeah.
1: And I think no matter who the garbage person is that's coming to empty the cans,
0: right,
1: they know the respect and know that Oscar is the OG.
0: Yes.
1: And so they just automatically almost give like a tip of their hat when they pass
0: right.
1: by his can.
0: Yes.
1: And
0: they just
1: know. Don't mess with Oscar, especially
0: Absolutely.
1: On Grouchy Day.
0: Yeah, of all days. And as you say, he's earned his keep there, so they just leave him alone sort of thing.
1: Exactly.
0: Yeah.
1: They don't dare mess with Oscar and his can.
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3: So good afternoon. Nova Scotia and Ottawa are investing $100 million to advance offshore wind development. The federal-provincial partnership announced today will fund research, data collection, and analysis needed to position the province as a global clean energy leader. Premier Tim Houston says there's work that needs to be done with public money to help generate data to help with private investment.
4: But before the private sector makes investments of billions of dollars, there's certain more concrete data they need about wind speeds, about bottom structure. So we can wait for the private sector to do that data research, or we can do it.
3: The Federal Energy Minister, Tim Hodgson, says the timing is also important to move this forward quickly.
5: Data gathering will now go out this winter. It's important to get data over a series of winters. It was important to get this done today so we didn't lose a year, as Premier Houston said. By getting this money out the door now, we're saving a year in this process.
3: The work supports plans to license up to 5 gigawatts of offshore wind by 2030, with the first phase potentially drawing $60 billion in private investment. Nova Scotia Energy Board says it will not be hitting the provincial power utility with any penalties, despite it missing some performance targets. In a report today, the board says Nova Scotia Power hit 26 of its targets and missed 6. Those missed targets are related to duration and frequency of outages. The board says it will not impose administrative penalties against the utility because reliability results still improved overall. And it says a penalty would only be punitive, as the utility has a plan to continue to improve its reliability. Mounties investigating a head-on collision involving an unmarked police vehicle in West Northfield. Police say an RCMP pickup truck and a Hyundai Santa Fe crashed on Highway 10 around 1 o'clock yesterday afternoon. The Santa Fe's driver, a 64-year-old man from Nicktoff Falls, and two passengers, a 77-year-old woman and a youth from Lunenburg, went to hospital with serious but non-life-threatening injuries. The RCMP officer also went to hospital with non-life-threatening injuries. Police are asking any witnesses or anyone with dash cam footage to give them a call at the Lunenburg District RCMP. Hockey Nova Scotia and Halifax Area Association are warning teams about a scam involving fake invitations to real tournaments. Hockey Nova Scotia says the messages look genuine, using association names and logos and tournament email addresses and copies of legitimate registration forms, according to media reports. Chibucto Minor Hockey Association President Brian Esbaugh says another group contacted him last weekend after registering for their Kyle Hennebury Memorial Tournament and wondered if it was fraudulent. He says someone spoofed their event. Similar scams are happening across Canada, with Hockey Alberta issuing a warning last week. Registration fees range from $800 to $2,000. As well as teams could make travel plans only to discover they actually don't have a spot. Hockey Nova Scotia is urging teams to check its approved tournament list and to contact organizers directly before registering or paying. Officials say fish are returning to waterways around the old tar ponds and coke oven sites in Sydney. The return follows a $400 million cleanup of the sites after decades of work in the steel and coal industries, according to CBC. Donnie Burke with Build Nova Scotia says things are heading in the right direction, with testing showing no toxins being released by the tar ponds, while water treatment processes have been catching any release of heavy metals at the coke oven site. A study by Cape Breton University has found fish returning to the site, has even found trout eggs recently. And Ottawa and the Atlantic provinces are renewing the Atlantic Fisheries Fund with more than $300 million over 5 years. Federal Fishery Minister Joanne Thompson announcing the funding today in Moncton. Ottawa covers 60% and the provinces cover 40%. The renewed funds add a market diversification pillar alongside innovation, infrastructure, and science partnerships. The project launched in 2017 and has funded 1,331 projects across the region so far. Applications are now open as of today. Thompson says when Atlantic Canada Seafood sells to more of the world, we build Canada strong. In sports, Milwaukee Brewers will have a chance to sweep the L.A. Dodgers tonight in Game 4 of the NLCS. The ALCS Game 3 is tonight between Tampa Bay Rays and Cleveland Guardians, both with a win apiece. The NHL, Toronto Maple Leafs welcome the Buffalo Sabres. The Senators take on the New York Islanders, with the Canucks, Flames, Oilers, and Jets also in action tonight. And now you're up to date. I'm Sheldon McLeod.
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6: MP Alana Hurdle here. Let's be real for a second. When you hear a politician start talking, you are ready to tune out. But here's the thing. I don't want to talk. I became a member of Parliament because I wanted to listen. Because you know your problems better than anyone else ever will. So let's cut through all the noise, grab a seat, and work together in 2026.
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8: Here's your latest Environment Canada weather forecast. A few showers and this afternoon, then mainly cloudy. Still a chance of showers, though. Temperatures steady near 9 today. Tonight, partly cloudy, a low of 0. A mix of sun and cloud to start the day. Tomorrow, getting cloudier near noon, and then a chance of showers late in the afternoon. A high tomorrow of 9 degrees. More rain expected, as well as windy conditions tomorrow night, down to a low of 6.
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Jeff serving up the tunes on your Thursday afternoon. By the way, shout out and thanks to all of our island listeners on this Thursday as we got some Cyndi Lauper coming your way here. But first, here's ABBA, Take a Chance on Me. It's on The Wave.

0: Time after time, Cyndi Lauper, 100.9 The Wave. It's Jeff with you this afternoon, wishing you a good time on your Thursday, despite it being grouchy day. But it's a good day to sort of let loose and whatever's bothering you, or, you got to sort of bundle up inside. You can just let it all out there, let it hang, and just go with things in honor of Oscar the Grouch, that is, this grouchy day. What makes you grouchy? Let's go back to phones.
1: You know what gets me cranky, Jeff?
0: What is it?
1: My alarm going off in the morning.
0: Yeah, that was me this morning, as a matter of fact. Oddly enough, on Grouchy Day, stayed up too late on the Amazon Prime game with the Habs in Washington, and I thought for sure Montreal would grab a point out of that, 3-3 late, and of all players, Alex Ovechkin, makes it 4-3, and didn't even get a point out of it, lost the game 5-4. That makes me grouchy.
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It's the Hip 100.9 The Wave, ahead by a century. Jeff saying hi. Shout out to Angela and the amazing crew at the MDRD at the Colchester East Hants Health Center. They are this week's winners of the Wave McDonald's coffee break. So if you want to get involved with this, be in the winner circle next week, next time around. Make sure you enter in over there at thewavechuro.com. Thanks to our friends at McDonald's. And once again, big shout out to Angela and the crew for doing such great work here in our community. Fleetwood Mac and Dreams, 80s, 90s, and more. 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

0: 100.9 The Wave, Candy and the Backbeat, dancing under a Latin moon. Jeff joining you this afternoon. Tis the season for the raking of the leaves and leaf collection and all that sort of thing. So, town of Truro advising its residents that two additional weeks of leaf collection is taking place, this fall. So during these times, residents may place an unlimited number of leaf bags, paper, yard waste bags, curbside, that sort of thing. October 19th, 23rd, and November 2nd to 9th, that's the additional leaf collection that's going to be taking place. So residents may also continue to place leaves in their green cart or put out up to three paper or yard waste bags at the curb during their regular garbage and compost collection week. So FYI there, additional weeks for leaf collection. Get raking.
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9: Here's your latest Environment Canada weather forecast. A few showers and this afternoon, then mainly cloudy. Still a chance of showers, though. Temperatures steady near 9 today. Tonight, partly cloudy, a low of 0. A mix of sun and cloud to start the day. Tomorrow, getting cloudier near noon, and then a chance of showers late in the afternoon. A high tomorrow of 9 degrees. More rain expected, as well as windy conditions tomorrow night, down to a low of 6.
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Jet, Paul McCartney and Wings, 100.9 The Wave. Jeff saying good afternoon. Those Brewers going for the sweep tonight of the Dodgers. I didn't see this one coming. Brewers, I don't know a

0: lot about them. I didn't watch them much this year. Obviously, they've got a great team. I did watch game, I think it was game two. Yeah, I watched game two and even some of game one over the Thanksgiving weekend. And they do look like a bunch that's, they look pretty stoked, like they're on a bit of a mission and they want to take down the Dodgers. I mean, everybody does when you're at the top, right? So it'd be interesting to see what the Dodgers are going to respond tonight, down 3-0. But I'd love to see the sweep, that's for sure. Go Brewers, go. We get your sports update along with your weather and news. That's coming up at 5 o'clock. Partland Brothers on the way as well. And don't forget, after 5, it's the all-80s feel-good drive home.
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3: Well, good afternoon. The federal government is investing $100 million to advance Nova Scotia's proposed Wind West offshore wind project. Federal Energy Minister Tim Hodgson and Premier Tim Houston announced the funding in Dartmouth this morning. The money is intended to move the project toward development and attract private investment, according to Minister Hodgson.
4: What today was about was starting that process and putting money to work to do the data gathering so that bidders from all over the world will come and start to develop those resources. So it's an important first step in making Wind West real for the people of Nova Scotia.
3: $5 million will fund equipment to measure offshore wind speeds and ocean conditions ahead of a call for bids expected early next year. Another $3 million will help model power transmission to Quebec, Ontario, and beyond. The government officials estimate the project could create more than 17,000 jobs over its lifetime. Official opposition leader Claudia Chender says Premier Tim Houston must ensure Wind West project benefits Nova Scotians and lowers power bills. Responding to today's funding announcement, Chender says Nova Scotians want clean, reliable power they can afford. She supports expanding the ocean science and technology sector, but is stressing the benefits remain far off while families struggle now. Chender says power bills have risen dramatically during Houston's time as energy minister and are already higher than people can afford. She notes he recently paved the way for another increase that will push bills up 6.8% by January 1st. Families face a cold winter worried about heating costs, she says, and need help immediately. The Canadian Taxpayers Federation wants the Houston government to put a freeze on salaries for government employees. The CTF says records show 86% of those employees got a pay bump last year. Says that comes as the province runs the largest deficit in history. CTF Atlantic Director Devin Drover says taxpayers are struggling and can't afford to keep bankrolling growing government paychecks. The organization says the province spent $7.4 billion on employee compensation last year, which was an increase of 15.6% on the year before. The future of the Cat Ferry between Yarmouth and Maine is still uncertain, with no contract in place for the 2027 season. The ferry has completed its final run of 2026, and the service carried almost 32,000 passengers by July, an increase of nearly 30% over the same period last year. Yarmouth Mayor Pam Mood tells CTV the ferry is vital to tourism and the fishing industry. The province provided Bay Ferries with a $21 million subsidy this year. Public Works says it's working to find a solution, but has no agreement to announce yet. A new study shows Canada ranks high among countries where boys consistently value academic effort less than girls. Jen Nicholson breaks it down for us.
5: The study shows boys consistently report less positive attitudes than girls, regardless of socioeconomic status, family structure, or grade repetition. It goes on to say those gender gaps are observed in nearly all countries and are larger in more developed societies. It found an overall link between attitudes towards academic effort, school achievement, and participation in higher education. The release says the study does not focus on ways to narrow the gender gap, but offers suggestions like challenging the cultural idea that effort is, quote, feminine, and that boys succeed through innate talent, encouraging more positive attitudes toward effort among boys, particularly in fields where they are underrepresented. For MBS News, I'm Jen Nicholson.
3: And U.S. President Donald Trump says the Pentagon is no longer planning to live stream the firing squad execution of Fort Hood shooter Nedal Malik Hassan. Trump announced the change today on social media after the plan drew bipartisan criticism. He says publicly airing the event might have deterred others, but many people would rather not watch. The execution remains scheduled for December 3rd. The Pentagon declined to add any further comment beyond Trump's statement. In sports, the Milwaukee Brewers will have a chance to sweep the L.A. Dodgers tonight in Game 4 of the NLCS. The ALCS Game 3 goes tonight between Tampa Bay Rays and the Cleveland Guardians. That series is tied at a game apiece. In the NHL, Maple Leafs welcome the Buffalo Sabres. The Senators take on the New York Islanders. Vancouver Canucks, Calgary Flames, Edmonton Oilers, and Winnipeg Jets are also on the ice tonight. Now you're up to date. I'm Sheldon McLeod.
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3: Latest Environment Canada forecast, a partly cloudy sky with a slight chance of early evening showers. That cold northwest wind dropping to light by midnight, a low of zero. Sun, cloud tomorrow. That's to start. More cloud by noontime. Chance of showers late afternoon, high of 9. And then the rain for Friday night. And the risk of an overnight thunder shower, 5 to 10 millimeters falling. Brisk southwest wind, the low of 6. Temperature rising to 15 by morning. Saturday, it's clouds and 15. And then sun and cloud and 7 Sunday.
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Twisted Sister and We're Not Gonna Take It. Yes, an 80s classic if there ever was one on the all 80s feel good drive home. 100.9 The Wave. 84, first vinyl album I ever owned, actually. Stay Hungry, Twisted Sister. I think my brother bought it for me, Christmas of 84. And the album cover, Dee Snider with long blonde hair and makeup and crazy ripped leather clothes. And he's holding like what apparently was a real animal bone. It was scary yet enticing at the same time. I was like seven. Made me want to be like, you know what? I think I want to be a rock and roller. Not sure if I want to look like that, but I like rock and roll. Here's Blue Rodeo and Try. This one, a little less rock and roll, but very much beautiful tune. On the all 80s feel good drive home back to 87. It's On the Wave.

0: 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Great way to wrap things up there from level 42 and Something About You. Jeff hanging with you, and a great way to end off the all 80s tunes. We do it each and every weekday just after 5 o'clock, and please join us tomorrow for more wall-to-wall classic 80s tunes as we set sail into the weekend, or, you know, drive home into the weekend. I don't think a lot of people are probably sailing this time of the year, but anyway, you know what I'm talking about. We're going to come back here with some Sass Jordan and Santana and Rob Thomas together next.
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0: 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There is Sass Jordan and going back again. I got to be honest with you. I'm still sort of adjusting to the fact that she's no longer with us after passing away just a couple weeks ago, and still have sadness in my heart. I think it's going to take a while. She was one of those. I've been able to meet like a good number of Canadian rock and roll musicians with this job over the years, interviewing them and whatnot. I was never able to meet her, and she was always one that I wanted to. She just radiated positivity and light and just beauty and just a great singer. And again, I've said it before, I'll say it again. She's going to be greatly missed here. Sass Jordan, one of the big losses in the music community for 2026 for sure. We're going to come back with some Toto and Paul Jans. They're back-to-back next.
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5: Latest Environment Canada forecast, a partly cloudy sky with a slight chance of early evening showers. That cold northwest wind dropping to light by midnight, a low of zero. Sun, cloud tomorrow. That's to start. More cloud by noontime. Chance of showers late afternoon, high of 9. And then the rain for Friday night. And the risk of an overnight thunder shower, 5 to 10 millimeters falling. Brisk southwest wind, a low of 6. Temperature rising to 15 by morning. Saturday, it's clouds and 15. And then sun and cloud and 7 Sunday. 100.9.

0: 100.9 The Wave, there is Toto in Africa. Jeff hanging with you this afternoon. Thursday, getting close to the weekend and all. And it's going to be another great weekend of hockey with our Churro Senior A Mosaic Bearcats after a dominant 9-2 win over Antigonish last weekend. They're back home. They're going to be at the Colchester Legion Stadium on Saturday. That's the 17th as they take on East Hants. So tickets are available through Ticket Pro, and you can find out more information, of course, over on their Facebook page as well. But it looks like it's going to be another great season for the Senior A Mosaic Bearcats. Next home game, that's Saturday at the Colchester Legion Stadium. Go Cats, go!
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0: Wave Babies from Honeymoon Suite. It's on 100.9 The Wave on this National Grouchy Day, October the 15th. We've had some theories as far as what actually goes down with Oscar the Grouch on Garbage Day. This day, by the way, is in honor of Oscar the Grouch for real. It's been celebrated since the 70s, as a matter of fact, Grouchy Day. So we'll get a caller on this one, and they'll give their take on that. That's coming up in just a few. Blondie on the way, so is Glass Tiger, but first, Cheap Trick, I Want You to Want Me. It's on the Wave.
1: I want you to want me.

0: Glass Tiger, don't forget me when I'm gone. 100.9 The Wave, National Grouchy Day. But what actually happens to Oscar the Grouch on Garbage Day? Let's go to phones for a theory on that.
1: Well, my theory is he's a very well-cemented pillar of the community.
0: Yes, true. Yeah.
1: And I think no matter who the garbage person is that's coming to empty the cans,
0: right,
1: they know the respect and know that Oscar is the OG.
0: Yes.
1: And so they just automatically almost give like a tip of their hat when they pass
0: right.
1: by his can.
0: Yes.
1: And
0: they just
1: know. Don't mess with Oscar, especially
0: Absolutely.
1: On Grouchy Day.
0: Yeah, of all days. And as you say, he's earned his keep there, so they just leave him alone sort of thing.
1: Exactly.
0: Yeah.
1: They don't dare mess with Oscar and his can.
0: Yeah. No, I like that theory. That's awesome. All right. Thanks for calling, Angela.
1: No problem. Have a good day, Jeff.
0: All right. You too. Take care.
1: Bye-bye.
0: Bye.
2: Casey Kasem has unlocked the American Top 40 vaults and is replaying original shows from the 80s. This week, Casey takes you back to October 18th, 1986. That's when Lisa Lisa was all cried out. Robert Palmer didn't mean to turn you on. Genesis was throwing it all away. And Cyndi Lauper could see your true colors. You'll hear those songs, all the top 40 hits, and the long-distance dedications from October 18th, 1986, right here on American Top 40, The 80s.
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4: Fall flushing in the town of Truro continues. 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

0: Enid, Bare Naked Ladies, it's 100.9 The Wave. Jeff hanging with you for a little while yet, through till 7 o'clock tonight, Thursday night. Always a busy one in the NHL schedule. Leafs taking on Buffalo, so should be a good tilt there. Toronto, much like the Habs, kind of like 500-ish, not doing great, not doing terrible. And, of course, they're looking for redemption after a failed season last year. I would say, not as a fan, of course, but on the outside looking in from what I've seen so far, they definitely have more offensive power. I mean, you get a number one draft pick just fall into your lap like that. That's going to help Gavin McKenna, and he's done pretty good so far. Matthews seems re-energized. So for Mitch and his cronies, I say that jokingly, of Leafs fans, I think, you know, they're probably feeling better about their team this year than last. But should be an interesting one tonight because Buffalo, they're a little bit iffy now too, and they're looking to turn the corner after a really good season last night. So I guess it's go Sabres go.
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8: The latest Environment Canada forecast, a partly cloudy sky with a slight chance of early evening showers. That cold northwest wind dropping to light by midnight, low of zero. Sun, cloud tomorrow. That's to start. More cloud by noontime. Chance of showers late afternoon, high of 9. And then the rain for Friday night. And the risk of an overnight thunder shower, 5 to 10 millimeters falling. Brisk southwest wind, the low of 6. Temperature rising to 15 by morning. Saturday, it's clouds and 15, and then sun and cloud and 7 Sunday. 100.9.

Steve Winwood, roll with it. 100.9 The Wave. I'm rolling on out of here on a Thursday night. As always, thanks a lot for hanging out here on the afternoon run, whether you've been joining me all afternoon or just for little bits and pieces or just the last few seconds. It's all good.

0: good. Greatly appreciate it. And I'll check back with you tomorrow at around 2. Mitch and James at the Morning Run tomorrow at 6 as we head towards the weekend. Have yourself a great Thursday night. Take care of yourself and be safe.
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